cover very soon. 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

She's on your pillow. Pretty, funny, can fight. She always knew she had something special in.

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1: Do you really want to lie? Do you think you could taste it? I was running out of paper, so the letters are spaceless. Like a dog at the pound, didn't really want to make it. Foaming down.

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2: 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Come hang with me, Anika Luna, as I put you onto local acts before anyone else. We'll travel to all corners of the country to uncover the next generational artists. Hear first plays before they drop, and I'll get you

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0: Pinky Pomes, Venezuela.
1: Acaba de llamar para que yo tengo la...
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0: never stay making a hits, man, I never stay making a hits.
1: 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Just hopped on a plane. Nowadays make hits for the pay slip. Trying to make that change. They used to think I was crazy. Now I'm about to fly to a new state. When I packed out is a full of that pick around the world in a day. Tequila to the face, I'm wasted. Just hopped on a plane. Nowadays make hits for the pay slip. Trying to make that change. They used to think I was crazy. Now I'm about to fly to a new state.

0: what is Jacko from the band's phone percentage going to be at 4:40? We'll play the, yeah, we'll talk to him after this, I guess.
1: And yeah.
0: We'll figure it out. Get your guesses in. 0439 757 555. Stum, right here. Way Too High on Triple J.

Lip Balm is the name of that one, a personal anthem for me. An act who's toured with the likes of Stella Donnelly, The Aces, Mallrat, Ballpark Music, very much a force in the local scene. So it's so beautiful.

one of our favourite Laika versions finishing there. It's Folk Bitch Trio. You heard some Hayley Williams as well and some Head Wreck as well. It's Maddie and Rosie late nights here on Triple J. Maddie, anything fun happened to you?

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Please come back, Ty. 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
1: I don't want you to think, yep, it's all done. 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
2: Abby and Tyrone. Oh!

She's on the phone. Pretty, funny, can fight. She always knew she had something special in.